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3: At the reception marking the 75th anniversary of China-Pakistan diplomatic relations, Pakistan's Council General in Chengdu speaks of the two countries' enduring ironclad friendship across mountains and seas.
4: A senior Mongolian media delegation visits Chengdu and Deyang using their cameras to document a journey where different languages could not stand in the way of human connection.
3: A Diao, a young man from Guangxi, left the city and returned to the countryside, finding his own rhythm in a mountaintop cabin.Amid the rice fields and the chorus of cicadas.
4: China's first diplomatically developed heavy-duty gas turbine departs from Deyang for Kazakhstan, marking a milestone in the overseas journey of this major piece of national equipment.
3: Be sure to tune in to this week's episode of Panel Wandering,
4: airing September the 20th at 9:10 p.m.
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1: At the reception marking the 75th anniversary of China-Pakistan diplomatic relations, Pakistan's Council General in Chengdu speaks of the two countries' enduring ironclad friendship across mountains and seas.
2: A senior Mongolian media delegation visits Chengdu and Deyang using their cameras to document a journey where different languages could not stand in the way of human connection.
1: Adiao, a young man from Guangxi, left the city and returned to the countryside, finding his own rhythm in a mountaintop campamid the rice fields and the chorus of cicadas.
2: China's first diplomatically developed heavy-duty gas turbine departs from Deyang for Kazakhstan, marking a milestone in the overseas journey of this major piece of national equipment.
1: Be sure to tune in to this week's episode of Panel Wandering,
2: airing September the 20th at 9:10 p.m.
1: Don't miss it!
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0: At the reception marking the 75th anniversary of China-Pakistan diplomatic relations, Pakistan's consul general in Chengdu speaks of the two countries' enduring ironclad friendship across mountains and seas.
1: A senior Mongolian media delegation visits Chengdu and Deyang using their cameras to document a journey where different languages could not stand in the way of human connection.
0: Adiao, a young man from Guangxi, left the city and returned to the countryside, finding his own rhythm in a mountaintop cabin amid the rice fields and the chorus of cicadas.
1: China's first diplomatically developed heavy-duty gas turbine departs from Deyang for Kazakhstan, marking a milestone in overseas journey of this major piece of national equipment.
0: Be sure to tune in to this week's episode of Panel Wondering,
1: airing September the 20th at 9:10 p.m.
0: Don't miss it!
2: I'm going to
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0: At the reception marking the 75th anniversary of China-Pakistan diplomatic relations, Pakistan's Consul General in Chengdu speaks of the two countries' enduring ironclad friendship across mountains and seas.
1: A senior Mongolian media delegation visits Chengdu and Deyang using their cameras to document a journey where different languages could not stand in the way of human connection.
0: A Diao, a young man from Guangxi, left the city and returned to the countryside, finding his own rhythm in a mountaintop cabin amid the rice fields and the chorus of cicadas.
1: China's first diplomatically developed heavy-duty gas turbine departs from Deyang for Kazakhstan, marking a milestone in overseas journey of this major piece of national equipment.
0: Be sure to tune in to this week's episode of Panel Wondering,
1: airing September the 20th at 9:10 p.m.
0: Don't miss it!
2: I plan to get out of the way before I get out of the way.
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2: A senior Mongolian media delegation visits Chengdu and Deyang using their cameras to document a journey where different languages could not stand in the way of human connection.
1: Adiao, a young man from Guangxi, left the city and returned to the countryside, finding his own rhythm in a mountaintop cabin. Amid the rice fields and the chorus of cicadas.
2: China's first diplomatically developed heavy-duty gas turbine departs from Deyang for Kazakhstan, marking a milestone in overseas journey of this major piece of national equipment.
1: Be sure to tune in to this week's episode of Panel Wandering.
2: Airing September the 20th at 9:10 p.m.
1: Don't miss it!
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4: Reception marking the 75th anniversary of China-Pakistan diplomatic relations. Pakistan's Council General in Chengdu speaks of the two countries' enduring ironclad friendship across mountains and seas.
5: A senior Mongolian media delegation visits Chengdu and Deyang using their cameras to document a journey where different languages could not stand in the way of human connection.
4: Adiao, a young man from Guangxi, left the city and returned to the countryside, finding his own rhythm in a mountaintop cabin.Amid the rice fields and the chorus of cicadas.
5: China's first diplomatically developed heavy-duty gas turbine departs from Deyang for Kazakhstan, marking a milestone in overseas journey of this major piece of national equipment.
4: Be sure to tune in to this week's episode of Panel Wandering.
5: Airing September the 20th at 9:10 p.m.
4: Don't miss it!
6: So we need to stop this once and for all.
7: 他们的目标就是窃取我国第四代核电机。
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1: Hi everyone, I'm Beibei.
0: Autumn is in the air, and Sichuan is alive with music, art, and seasonal color. If you're still making plans for the weekend, Hong Kong Week 2026 at Chengdu is in full swing and continues through September the 20th.
1: That's right. Tonight and tomorrow night, Oscar and Grammy-winning composer Tan Dun will conduct the Chengdu Symphony Orchestra in his multimedia symphonic poem, Sound River, at Chengdu City Concert Hall. The piece took 12 years to create and uses video and imagery to document the vanishing instruments and soundscapes of the Silk Road.
0: If you're in the mood for something cosmic, Chengdu has just launched an immersive astronomy theme art exhibition titled The Celestial Apex, reconnecting with stardust with support from the Daocheng High Altitude Astronomy Science Center in Gansu Prefecture.
1: Exactly. Visitors can see real meteorite specimens, walk through a forest of light and shadow, and explore the vast universe through holographic lasers, multi-channel surround sound, and 3D digital imagery. The exhibition runs through January the 3rd, 2027, with science talks and educational programs to come. Definitely one to look forward to.
0: For anyone planning an autumn getaway, Sichuan has recently released its 2026 Autumn Travel Guide featuring 92 autumn-colored hotspots across all 21 cities and prefectures, along with 42 curated travel routes.
1: The routes range from one-day city walks to 10-day panoramic road trips, with tailored themes for different kinds of travelers, from photography and family outings to hiking and road trips. It's a comprehensive guide to exploring Sichuan this autumn.
0: From music and art to autumn landscapes, Sichuan this September pulses with cultural energy and the warmth of human connection.
1: Exactly. Just last week, Chengdu hosted a celebration of a friendship that spans mountains and seas, a reception marking the 75th anniversary of China-Pakistan diplomatic relations. Up next, let's step into the scene and experience this enduring ironclad friendship.
2: On September the 10th, a reception marking the 75th anniversary of the establishment of diplomatic relations between China and Pakistan was held in Chengdu, bringing together about 150 guests from various sectors of both countries. From exhibits from both countries to collaborative calligraphy and artistic performances, a celebration of friendship across mountains and seas is underway.
3: Hi everyone, I'm Tanveer Ahmed Bhatti, Consul General of Pakistan in Chengdu, and today I am the host of this reception which we have organized on the occasion of 75 years of establishment of diplomatic relations between Pakistan and China. So everyone, please follow me. This is the most important in Pakistan's handicraft. These are handmade carpets, 100% wool carpet, and they are very much liked here in this part of China.

0: So, you know, this is the brass made horse from Pakistan, and we have specially made these horses from Pakistan since this year is the year of horse in China. So this will represent the friendship between Pakistan and China.
1: 两个国家的艺术家用两国不同的文字，在同一张纸上写下同一个愿望，祝愿这个中巴友谊世代友好传承下去。

0: Chungpa UA Wan Sui, Pakistan China Dosti Zindabad, Long Live Pakistan China Friendship.
1: China-Pakistan friendship is truly an ironclad bond, and this has been nurtured by people-to-people and youth exchanges over decades. Moreover, this has been reinforced by the mutual affection and trust across generations. 2026 marks a significant milestone in the relations between Pakistan and China. On the one hand, we are celebrating the 75 years of establishment of diplomatic relations between Pakistan and China. On the other hand, we are also celebrating the two decades of sister province relationship between Punjab province of Pakistan and Sichuan province of China. Over the period of last 1 year, with the support from the embassy and other missions in China, we have organized multiple B2B conferences to engage and facilitate Chinese entrepreneurs to move into Pakistani markets. And some of the B2B conferences we have arranged and organized in Pakistan and some in China. And the result was quite amazing. And successfully, they have signed multiple MOUs with Pakistani counterparts. As you know that China-Pakistan Economic Corridor is a flagship project of Belt and Road Initiative. It has now entered into phase two. And in the phase two, our focus is on the manufacturing, new energy, digital economy, and agriculture. As we know that Sichuan is a major hub of high-quality manufacturing, agriculture production, and new energy sector. And later this year, we are bringing some 30 Pakistani delegation members to participate in a new energy and solar exhibition in Chengdu, so that they can not only learn and from the experience of China, but they can also bring take with them this experience to Pakistan. One of the core mission of the Consulate General of Pakistan in Chengdu is to act as a bridge between Southwest China, especially Sichuan, and Pakistan. Just alone in Sichuan province, there are 1,500 Pakistani students who are pursuing the advanced degrees in state-of-the-art universities. So they are the future of our enduring friendship. Now they know Chinese language and they hold advanced degrees. So they will be the future generation who will promote and nurture the friendship between Pakistan and China.
2: Exchanges and cooperation between Sichuan and Pakistan continue to deepen across trade, technology, and culture. With the 75th anniversary of China-Pakistan diplomatic ties as a new starting point, both sides are working together to write a new chapter of friendship built on mutual benefit and closer people-to-people ties.
3: That click captured the warm atmosphere as guests from all walks of life in China and Pakistan came together, giving us a sense of the deep and genuine friendship between the two peoples.
4: And exchanges like this continue across Sichuan. That same week, a senior Mongolian media delegation also visited Chengdu and Deyang. Though they spoke different languages, their smiles and expressions conveyed the same curiosity and understanding. Next, let's follow their journey and experience that sense of connection that transcends language.
5: Recently, a delegation of senior Mongolian media executives visited Chengdu and Deyang in Sichuan, embarking on a diverse journey. At this stop, they saw cutting-edge achievements in China's humanoid robotics and witnessed the advanced development of China's oral healthcare.
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7: 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That profession is really difficult.
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1: Journalists are important for telling all kind of stories. For me, I want to tell all kind of Chinese stories to Mongolian people. New technology, new stories, TV programs are important to study.
2: The media are a bridge for state-to-state exchanges and a bond that connects hearts. We are all telling the same story in our own ways, the story of China-Mongolia friendship.
3: The Mongolian journalist trip to Sichuan showed us that human understanding and connection need no translation.
4: Yes, sometimes what moves us most is the simplest, most ordinary slice of life. A young man from Guangxi named Ah Diao went viral after a video of him biking through the rice fields unexpectedly took off. But he chose to stay in his hometown, finding his own rhythm amid the rice fields and the hum of cicadas.
3: Next, let's step into Ah Diao's summer and discover the story he's writing amid the everyday beauty of real life.
5: 抓蚊啦！
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0: 暴雨刚刚过去，一切都还好，一切都很好。
1: Adele's summer showed us the simple beauty and quiet strength of real life, along with one young man's deep love for his hometown. Now, that same love and strength are setting out from Sichuan in another form, crossing mountains and seas and reaching the world.
2: Not long ago, China's first domestically developed heavy-duty gas turbine departed from Deyang, Sichuan, bound for Kazakhstan, marking a new chapter in China's export of high-end equipment. Next, let's follow these major piece of national equipment on its journey abroad.
3: This blue planet may look cool, but it's actually running hot. More than half of the world's electricity is still generated by burning coal, oil, and natural gas. Yet China is offering a different way forward. In Ethiopia, a Chinese-built hydropower station harnesses river water to generate clean power. It's expected to cut carbon dioxide emissions by about 1 million metric tons a year. In Indonesia and Vietnam, China has helped build numerous thermal, hydropower, and renewable energy projects, providing a reliable supply of electricity to support local industrialization. Just recently, China's first domestically developed F-class heavy-duty gas turbine, the G50, was shipped to Kazakhstan. What China is sending is more than a machine, it's an idea. Development can keep moving forward while the sky stays blue.

0: time, no see. Hair's gotten longer. Come aboard. I got a bunch of stuff I need to give you.
1: My U.S. passport and money first.
0: Oh, business before pleasure, huh? All right. This is your U.S. passport. You get the rest of your money after you leave China.

0: Just tell me, what is a mission?
1: Mission is to cooperate with Jay. You go to the checkpoint, you'll activate the machinery, and you'll wait for the nuclear power plant to begin its terminal operation. What that's going to do, it'll generate copious amounts of quantitative data. Your mission is to retrieve that data. Now, the equipment that you brought with you, that's specially designed for remote data retrieval. Once the data has been collected, you're going to bring that back here to the dock, to me. You won't need to have any interactions with anyone else along the way. Easy peasy, right?
0: Easy. To that place? What do you exactly mean by the word easy?
1: Just mean that it'll be easy for you. The coordinates have already been entered into the GPS. Stick to this route, should be fine.
0: Are the waters around the nuclear power plant protected?
1: Yeah. Of course. Relax. Okay, I've checked it out. Nuclear power plant and the surrounding waterway are totally unprotected. All you need to do is you dive right into the water, swim over to the other side. Once you get to the opposite shore, you're gonna find a bunker, you're gonna set up your equipment, and then you can begin remote data retrieval.
0: What is that thing then? Looks like a weapon or something.
1: You're gonna like this. You'll know what to do with it when the time comes. And when you're ready, Jay will give you the passcode. Oh, but you're not ready just yet. All right, Luca, it's time. Goodbye, and good luck.

0: I send to you a gift. Take it.
1: I got it.
2: I've hidden it in a safe place. No one will ever find it.
0: Good. It will be very helpful in critical moments. It is actually an antenna device that can receive all data generated during the operation of the nuclear power plant in a very short time, which is the most crucial part of our plan.And it has a built-in system to bypass the security checks.
3: 到这个区域啊，只有我带你们进来了。
4: 辛苦了，
3: 来，请，请把帽子脱掉啊！来，请，来，

0: 跟过去相比，那就大大的增强。这一定是一个多样化的一个文明体系。
1: We don't know them really from other regions in China or elsewhere. The technology is of course different too, particularly the use of sequential casting with the core rods, with the multiple spacers to make sure the casting is perfect, with the very thin walls, with the stability in the artifacts. And also the organization of production may have been different too. We don't know much about how long it took to make these artifacts, how production was organized, but all of these three dimensions most likely are quite different from the more famous Shang bronzes, for example.
2: 在英国访问和学习期间，郭建波获得了与全球知名教授对话的机会。
3: I think it's not at all clear what is going on in Zimbabwe. I mean, obviously they have some view.Of a universe, they make a picture of it in bronze. We know that picture. We know the trees, we know the strange eyes, we know the thing that looks like the sun, perhaps. We know all that, but we don't know what it means.
0: 我觉得三星堆是一个很独特的啊，别样的这种存在。啊，它对我们认识整个中国的早期文明，它的多样化的这种形态，它的意义。是没有人能够匹敌的，是没有其他的这种发现能够超过三星堆的这个意义。中国的青铜时代本身，在整个世界上也是一个别样的一种存在。
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0: Welcome to Panda Wondering. I'm Xueqin.
1: Hi, everyone. I'm Bebe.
0: Remember, last weekend, we took you through some of the highlights from the journey of shared civilizational prosperity, China-Kyrgyzstan Youth Culture Exchange Program. Back in May, I joined 24 other young representatives from China and Kyrgyzstan as we traveled across Chengdu, Wenchuan, Maoxian, and Ruergai for a packed lineup of activities, exploring shared history, collaborating on traditional crafts, and discovering the local ecosystem. It was so much fun.
1: Indeed. Today, we'll continue following our young participants as they make their way to Songpan County in Nyaba Prefecture. Watch how they make friends through song, share friendship through dance, and come together for a lively grassland concert.

0: 体验羌族非遗。
1: 两个都秀得好啊，
2: 谢谢。
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7: We look forward to engaging in more exchanges with friends from all across the globe in the future.
6: 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I'm Xie Qing.
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